0: come back in hot. 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

Wedged between not one, but two junkyards on the border between Lafayette and Scott. This is 94.5. I paint the town red. Bleed me dry like a goddamn vampire. 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
7: People have started using AI for all sorts of things, but I cannot think of an area where the stakes are higher than your health. 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
12: Breast cancer is the most common cancer among women in the world. And according to a new study out of the University of Washington School of Medicine, an estimated 3.5 million cases a year are expected by 2050. Now, the good news is we've gotten so much better at screening, earlier detection, and cutting-edge treatments in many countries, including here in the United States. But even here in America, black women have a death rate from breast cancer that is 40% higher than white women, a disparity that exists despite our world-class treatment infrastructure. So what can you do to lower your risk? Eat less red meat? Try your best to manage your blood sugar and your weight? Exercise is really important. Cut back on drinking, quit smoking. And remember this, you should start getting mammograms. At what age? 40. That's when you should start. I'm Dr. Sanjay Gupta, helping you live a better life.

Wedged between not one, but two junkyards on the border between Lafayette and Scott. This is 94.5. I paint the town red. Bleed me dry like a goddamn vampire. KSNB.

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1: From the KLFY Newsroom, I'm George Faust. We begin with breaking news from overnight. Lafayette police were called to the 2400 block of West Congress Street Thursday night in reference to a shooting in progress. Officers responded just before 8:30 p.m. While en route to the scene, they were advised by 911 operators that the victim was being driven to a local hospital in a private vehicle. When they arrived at the hospital, police found the victim in a vehicle suffering from a non-life-threatening gunshot wound. He was brought inside for treatment. After seeing a large amount of narcotics inside the vehicle, officers detained the driver and established a crime scene at both locations. The driver, 18-year-old Brendel Como, was booked on outstanding warrants and a possession with intent to distribute charge. Lafayette police continue to investigate this incident. Anyone with information is asked to call Crime Stoppers at 232-TIPS. In other news this morning, an Acadia Parish priest is expected to appear in court today for a pre-trial hearing. In January, Father Corey Laverne was arrested and charged with 3 counts of indecent behavior with a juvenile. Laverne pled not guilty to those charges in March. He served as the pastor at St. Edward's Catholic Church in Richard, where the little Cajun saint, Charlene Richard, is buried. He was heavily involved with serving his role as the diocese courier and delivering a vast collection of documents related to her between the diocese and the Vatican. That's a look at some of the news headlines. I'm George Faust from the KLFY Newsroom.
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2: We're starting off our Friday with warm and humid conditions across the area. Temperatures will warm through the 80s as we head through the rest of the morning time, and we'll see a mixture of sun and clouds. This afternoon, summer heat definitely will be around. We'll see some pop-up showers and storms to provide some heat relief. Otherwise, our temperatures in the lower 90s. I'm Storm Team 10 meteorologist Adam Olivier.
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17: Colleague of mine was telling me the other day about how their Instagram feed is filled with videos, most of them kind of funny, about how grandparents and friends tend to bulldoze new parents out of the way to get to see their baby. As a dad of 3 daughters, I know how life really does become all about them the moment those kids are born. But I also know parents are still people too, who need their own attention beyond being mom or dad. And moms, in particular in those early years, can feel especially invisible in the eyes of other people. So what can you do to stop contributing to what is known as maternal invisibility? Women we spoke to said these two things were the most helpful. When people stopped to ask how they could best support them, number one, or when they took the initiative to handle certain tasks that obviously needed to be done. I'm Dr. Sanjay Gupta, helping you live a better life.
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0: One hit music station, 94.5 KSNB. We throw a party every Friday morning, 6 till 10. It's the weekend warm-up. Bobby Novosad, hope you're doing well. Weather is a forecast that would be a repeat of yesterday, pretty much. Partly sunny skies, got the slight chance of rain in the afternoon. It says from KLFY TV 10, 30% chance of spotty thunderstorms. It means that I may get it and you won't get it or someone else will get it. So that's all we got to worry about. It's going to be hot and humid. Low 90s for the high, but the heat index will be pushing 100 plus. Tonight's low, mid 70s, 77 right now. In case you're thinking about the weekend, you want to go somewhere. What am I going to do? Where am I going? Well, 7-day forecast. I can let you know this, at least for the weekend. It's about the same forecast for tomorrow. Scattered storms late Sunday. It increases to a 40% chance of rain. Then it gets kind of wild. Monday, 60% chance. And heavy storms on Tuesday. Storms on Wednesday. Pop-up storms on Thursday. And I didn't want to look at Friday or Saturday. It's making me sad. Enough rain. But again, it's only slight chances today. Spotty storms in the forecast. So this show is all party music. It's remixes. It's kind of like stuff you don't normally hear anywhere else. Mashups, Zydeco, line dance, throwback. Got some 2K songs on the show this morning. Got them stacked up in the playlist and some new mixes as well. Let me know where you are this morning. What's going on? Call or text. Maybe you have a last-minute shout-out. You got a song request. You got a birthday or anniversary for the birthday card. Have that coming up around 735. The number is 337-920-KSMB, 337-920-5762. Also, we've got stuff to give away left and right over here. I'm going to get to the whole list on stuff you can win this morning in about 10 minutes.
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0: Acadiana's number one hit music station, 94.5 KSMB. Weather today, partly sunny skies. So it is going to be hot. It is going to be humid. But I will tell you this, only slight chance of rain to worry about. 30% chance of spotty thunderstorms. 77 right now. Got the weekend warm-up going on. I got free stuff going on this morning. A lot of stories to talk about. Did you see, I don't know how many of you are on Instagram this early. Some of you just trying to wake up. Some of you have worked an overnight shift. You're about to fall asleep. You're just trying to get to home. But when you get a chance, did you see the sharks? I mean, they're out there. Don't get me wrong. But Crab Island, Destin, where all the people are in the water. I've got a video for you this morning. If you have time, go to my stories, Bobby Novisad on Instagram, and check that out. Follow me. I'll follow you back. But when I saw the, the way it is apparently with these sharks, I don't know. I don't believe this, but they say it's so early in the morning. There's nobody out there in the water. There's no boats to scare away the sharks, and that's why they're there. But what about that renegade shark? What about the one that goes against all odds and comes back? He wants to be there prime time at 12 noon when everybody's in the water. What about that? I think about stuff like that. I've learned my lesson. I've gone out to, in water, in Galveston and other places. I've gone chin deep, and I thought about it after the fact. Go, what are you doing? If you got to run, what are you going to do out here chin deep? You're not going anywhere. You're toast. So I try to stay in water that's maybe waist deep, but knee deep is fine for me. I'm good. I am good. But yeah, go check out that video this morning and look at the sharks. I don't even think Destin cares anymore. It's not going to hurt tourism. People are still going to Destin. There's thousands of people there right now. But when I saw these, I think they're bull sharks. To me, this kind of shark, that kind of shark, a shark is a shark, right? So that's video that I just posted this morning on my Instagram, on my stories. Also this morning, now we've got a lot of contests going on. I'm going to give you a chance to win some Niall Horan tickets. He's going to be at the Smoothie King Center. That's going to be in April 2027. The other thing I want to mention is we've got this Dancing with the Stars Con thing going on. Dancing with the Stars has their first ever convention coming up, July 31st through August 2nd. In Palm Springs, California. Now, if you win this, you're going to get airfare for you and a friend to go there. Hotel for, check this out, 4 nights in Palm Springs. Y'all going to have fun. And you'll get 3-day passes to the convention, plus a VIP upgrade to meet some of the cast. You're going to see your favorite pro dancers, mirrorball champs, celebrity contestants, live performances. There will be panels. There will be game shows. All this, you could be a part of the first one ever, Dancing with the Stars Con. Is going on July 31st through August 2nd. Now, how do you register for this? 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
2: We're starting off our Friday with warm and humid conditions across the area. Temperatures will warm through the 80s as we head through the rest of the morning time, and we'll see a mixture of sun and clouds. This afternoon, summer heat definitely will be around. We'll see some pop-up showers and storms to provide some heat relief. Otherwise, our temperatures in the lower 90s. I'm Storm Team 10 meteorologist Adam Olivier.
0: It's mostly sunny and 76.
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0: My daddy. Acadiana's number one hit music station, 94.5 KSB. That was such a Nighttown song when it came out. Bobby Nova Saturday in the morning, and it's a weekend warm-up. It's not a throwback show. Definitely got some new mixes coming up. Got more Zydeco, Line Dance, you name it, 2K songs. It's all party music till 10. Weather today, partly sunny skies, mostly clear right now. That'll probably change since we have a 30% chance of spotty thunderstorms for this afternoon. That doesn't mean we're all going to get it, but the chance does exist that somebody's going to get it. High this afternoon, low 90s. You can count on a heat index of 100 plus, 77 right now. I've looked this up before online, and I had to just double check. I found some grapes at Rouse's, and I've been eating them for breakfast the last couple of mornings. They are so good. There's a lot. So I eat a bunch in the morning, and then I take another round right before I go work out. They're so good. But I looked this up before, and I looked it up again this morning. I wanted to know, silly me, can you eat enough grapes to get drunk? And there's this thing called fermentation. So no, Bobby, you can't. You ever wonder crazy stuff? You already know the answer in your head. And you ask yourself, oh, I'm going to look stupid looking this thing up, but I'm going to look it up anyway. Yeah, fermentation is not going to happen. But these grapes are so good. What else is happening today? Oh. Speaking of looking things up, there's a new word that people are using. I don't know where it came from. I understand what it means. I'm going to share it with you this morning. You're probably going to hear somebody use it eventually. It's a very long word, a lot of letters in it. I even checked to see if it was a legitimate word. It is. Some people are going to mispronounce it. I thought I might mispronounce it. But it's a description when you've been exhausted, overwhelmed, and overstimulated all at the same time. This word is for you. It's called exhausterwhelmulated. That's when you're exhausted, you're also overwhelmed, and overstimulated. So let's just go like, okay, let's say you're studying for exams or finals. So you got a lot of work at your place of employment. You can't go anymore. You're exhausted. You're also overwhelmed. And you're drinking coffee or taking some kind of B12 injection. You're also overstimulated all at the same time. Exhausterwhelmulated. I've been practicing how to say it because I asked myself, who's making up? It sounds like a TikTok thing, you know, when people make up stuff and then everybody else is, oh, yeah. No, it's actually a legitimate word. Exhausterwhelmulated. So there you go. How many of you feel exhausted, overwhelmed, and overstimulated right now? Or no, maybe you will be a little bit later on today. If you can tell you're exhausterwhelmulated, chances are you're not the only one out there. So that is the word of the day, and that's the only word of the day I think I'm going to use. But when I read it, and how many letters is it? Somebody count that. Hey, and people are mispronouncing it too. I mean, you know it. Like, there's a lot of words like are hard to say, but you know what they mean. This is a prime example right here. Here's the prime example. And again, it's not a new word. Partly sunny skies, a 30% chance of spotty thunderstorms. Right now it's 77. What else do we have to give away this morning? I told you we got a bunch of stuff. So for Father's Day, our top pop contest is $5,000 cash. 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
1: From the KLFY Newsroom, I'm George Faust. We begin with breaking news from overnight. Lafayette police were called to the 2400 block of West Congress Street Thursday night in reference to a shooting in progress. Officers responded just before 8:30 p.m. But while en route to the scene, they were advised by 911 operators that the victim was being driven to a local hospital in a private vehicle. When they arrived at the hospital, police found the victim in a vehicle suffering from a non-life-threatening gunshot wound. He was brought inside for treatment. After seeing a large amount of narcotics inside the vehicle, officers detained the driver and established a crime scene at both locations. The driver, 18-year-old Brendale Como, was booked on outstanding warrants and a possession with intent to distribute charge. Lafayette police continue to investigate this incident. Anyone with information is asked to call Crime Stoppers at 232-TIPS. In other news this morning, an Acadia Parish priest is expected to appear in court today for a pre-trial hearing. In January, Father Corey Laverne was arrested and charged with 3 counts of indecent behavior with a juvenile. Laverne pled not guilty to those charges in March. He served as the pastor at St. Edward's Catholic Church in Richard, where the little Cajun saint, Charlene Richard, is buried. He was heavily involved with serving his role as the diocese courier and delivering a vast collection of documents related to her between the diocese and the Vatican. That's a look at some of the news headlines. I'm George Faust from the KLFY Newsroom.
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2: We're starting off our Friday with warm and humid conditions across the area. Temperatures will warm through the 80s as we head through the rest of the morning time, and we'll see a mixture of sun and clouds. This afternoon, summer heat definitely will be around. We'll see some pop-up showers and storms to provide some heat relief. Otherwise, our temperatures in the lower 90s. I'm Storm Team 10 meteorologist Adam Olivier.
3: It is mostly clear and 77.
0: 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Traffic update.
3: 1300 block of West Willow at Calhoun. A fire alarm going off there. Commercial building, so law enforcement and fire trucks are probably there right now. 3400 West Pinhook at Bonnet Road. 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

Number one hit music station, 94.5 KSMB, Bobby Novus in the morning. Weekend warm up. A lot of sunshine on the way. There's going to be a mixture of clouds. I think we'll get the most sunshine early this morning. A little bit later on, it's going to like get maybe rainy. We're getting spotty showers. At least that's what we're going to have in the forecast today. Spotty showers and a high of about, okay, so the heat index is going to make it crazy, but the actual high today will be around, let's go with 92, but the heat index will be 100 plus. 78 right now. It's the weekend warm up.

0: Acadiana's number one hit music station, 94.5 KSMB. So it'll be super sunny for a while, partly cloudy skies later today, and only a 30% chance of spotty thunderstorms in the forecast. Main thing is the heat index. If you're going to be outside at all, hydrate some more. Right now it is 78. Coming up in about 15 minutes, I got a little story here. We're going to see how hot you think you are. Oh, yeah. No, and I don't mean temperature. I mean your looks. I got that on the way this morning. The other thing is I want to qualify you for this flyaway we have to see Doja Cat. Big, big opportunity right here. Doja Cat flyaway includes airfare for you and a guest. You would be able to pick the city of your choice. If she's going to be performing in a certain city you've always wanted to go to or maybe a city that you favor, you'll get airfare for you and a guest. You'll get hotel. You'll get tickets. You'll get VIP lounge access. There will be snacks and drinks and exclusive gifts, a.k.a. swag and a whole lot more. And, of course, tickets to the show. Keyword to text in this morning is BOSS, B-O-S-S. National keyword BOSS 95819 is the number to text it into. And that's all you have to do. How do you know you're qualified? You get a bounce back message in, I would say, 3 to 5 seconds. If you don't, check your spelling. Sometimes with these keywords, people will send them, like listeners of the show will send them to me, or they'll send them to Kiki or to Tyski. Like they'll send them to the 337 number. Uh-uh. Not that. 95819 is the number. Good luck.
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0: Couple of things going on. Highway 90 eastbound at South Park. Hit and run occurred there, and the person that did the hitting decided not to stay. 3100 Highway 90 eastbound at South Park. 3400 West Pinnock, Bonnet. There's a major accident there. Avoid that whole area. 3400 West Pinnock Road at Bonnet. Another update is on the way in about 10 minutes or less here at 94.5 KSMB.
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8: A better life with Dr. Sanjay Gupta.
9: Making sure your kids get enough sleep. It's one of the most important things you can do for them as a parent, and yet it's often overlooked. Not only does sleep in the early years set the stage for mental and physical health, it also creates the foundation for how one sleeps later in life. That's according to the National Sleep Foundation. Now, that organization recommends 14 to 17 hours a night for newborns, 12 to 15 for infants, 11 to 14 for toddlers, 10 to 13 for preschoolers, and 9 to 11 for school-aged children. When it's age appropriate, start by talking to your kids about why sleep is important. It helps their body grow, helps their brains learn, helps their mood stay steady. Don't underestimate the importance of a routine. You can even narrate what you're doing step by step to help them along the way. I'm Dr. Sanjay Gupta, helping you live a better life.
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0: Okay, you got us number one hit music station, 94.5 KSMB with Bobby Novosad. Yeah, the bunny hop and a whole lot more happening here for the weekend warm-up. A lot of sunshine now. It'll change later on today. There's a chance of some spotty thunderstorms, 30% chance later. Low 90s for the high, but the heat index, very important because you could melt today. It could be up above 100 for sure. Tonight's low in the mid-70s, right now it's 77. Let's talk about how hot you are. Everybody that listens to my show is a 10, I've decided. People were asked. They had to actually be honest and rate themselves. Like, how would you rate yourself on a scale of 1 to 10? Ready? The average answer, this is the average, was 6, maybe a 7. I think that's fair. I mean, everybody wants to be a 10, right? Sometimes it's all about, it's not even what you're wearing or your hair. It's how much sleep you've had. If you haven't had a lot of sleep, it doesn't matter what you look like. You're going to look beat up just from not having any sleep. But the numbers are out on a scale of 1 to 10. How would you rate your attractiveness? And even though this whole thing was anonymous, people said, well, 6, maybe 7. Now, 2% of the people that took part in this poll, 2% said, oh, I'm a 10. They look perfect in every way. 8% said they were 8 or 9. 47% said 6 or 7. 30% said they're a 4 or a 5, middle of the road. 8% said a 2 or a 3. Are you ready for this? 3% of people said they're a 1. They're absolutely hideous. Oh, that's cold-blooded. You're going to rate yourself like that? It's okay to lie. You're just not having a good day. You take part in a survey and you give yourself a 1. You could just say a 4. Say a 4. Don't say 1. That's not even good for you mentally. Come on. Say 4, maybe a 5. I'll say 1. Yes. Of all the people that took a survey, 3% said they're 1. But you know what? They might be honest. They're probably honest. We've got a lot happening on the show. We've got Niall Horan tickets. Niall's going to be at the Smoothie King Center not until April of next year, but it'll give you a chance to win those. That'll be coming up in the 8 o'clock hour. 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We don't play that mess at all. 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
0: Not a whole lot happening, but hit and run did occur earlier. 3100 Highway 90 eastbound at South Park is a busy spot. So whoever did the hitting, hauled butt. Didn't stick around to sign autographs, take pictures, exchange insurance, and just took off. Again, 3100 Highway 90 eastbound, South Park. Stay away from that area. At least slow down if you do approach. All right, another update's on the way in about 15 minutes or less here at 94.5 KSMB.
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3: We're starting off our Friday with warm and humid conditions across the area. Temperatures will warm through the 80s as we head through the rest of the morning time, and we'll see a mixture of sun and clouds. This afternoon, summer heat definitely will be around. We'll see some pop-up showers and storms to provide some heat relief. Otherwise, our temperatures in the lower 90s. I'm Storm Team 10 meteorologist Adam Olivia.
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0: S and B. It's not so much all they do is jig anymore. It's all they do is line dance. Am I wrong? Fellow DJs listening, am I wrong? Okay. Today is Friday. It's a weekend warm-up. It's all kinds of stuff. It's party music till 10 o'clock, remixes and throwbacks and new mixes and line dance, yes. And let's do some keg music, some nighttime music, some Marley's music, wherever you go out and party on the weekend. Speaking of partying on the weekend, I will be at Black Bull tonight in the mix again. Black Bull in Youngsville, always packed. And then tomorrow night, I'm going up to Simsport, Louisiana. Emily and Ethan are getting married, and I'm going to be the entertainment. Looking forward to that. It's way up there. Like, you're almost in Mississippi when you get that far, like northwest of Cottonport and all that. But from what I understand, it's like guests from all over. So maybe if you're a part of that, I'll see you there tomorrow. It's going to be good. I promise you that. Other things happening? Well, today's the first day of powwow at Coushatta. That's going in the other direction, going west. And it's happening today and tomorrow at Coushatta Casino Resort in beautiful Kinder, Louisiana. The 29th annual powwow is going down. The Coushatta powwow is a gathering of tribes from across the United States and Canada. It's pretty amazing to watch this production, watch what they do. I've seen it more than once. Voted best Native American powwow by USA Today. Maybe get yourself a room if they're not sold out. They added a new hotel. I don't see how they could be sold out, but you never know. Could be a lot of people up there right now, or maybe booking rooms online. So do the same thing if you want to go up there and spend the weekend. 337-584-1545. Talk to Katie, 337-584-1545, or go to CoushattaPowwow.com. It has its own website. So that's going on this weekend, 29th year of that. Busy show this morning. What else? I'm trying to keep track of everything I have to give away. I told you I have Niall Horan tickets. I'll do that after 8 o'clock this morning. Niall Horan's going to be at the Smoothie King Center. That will be in April of next year. But you know what? It'll come sooner than you think. With that in mind, those of you that want Journey tickets, you know that's coming up pretty soon in the Cajun Dome. Also this morning, we got this thing going on at KSMB.com. We can help you lose some body fat. So what it is we had four $1,100 gift certificates for Eon of Lafayette. Now we're down to two because Anna Solar and Annette Jackson each won one, and you could be next. $1,100. Now, I always say it doesn't cost $1,100 to get the treatment, but you can get multiple treatments with that. So if you've got some side action going on, some back action, you got a little pinch up front, guys, this works for you too. 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Guys are doing it as well. 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You can lose up to 2 inches after your first visit. Why not? And you know what else? 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Happy birthday to you today. If your birthday is June 12th, or maybe you know somebody has a birthday today, happy anniversary today. As well, if you're celebrating, message, hey, Bobby, I'd like to submit a birthday request for me. I'm turning 41 Friday, June 12th. We'll be listening to you in the car on the way to my daughter's summer camp. I've been listening to you since I was a little girl with a pink tape player in my bedroom. Now my daughter, who's 11, loves to listen to you with her radio in her bedroom. Well, go ahead. Thanks for always being there and playing the best music. Got you. We got you. Happy birthday. Happy birthday. Happy birthday. Celebrity birthdays this morning, Abby Lee, happy 39, the Australian model. Kendrick Wilkerson is 41 today. Dave Franco, 41. Also, Chris Young, country singer, 41 today. Adrian Lima is 45 today. Timothy Simmons is 48 today. A lot of celebrities having birthdays today. And I'm going to page two. I'm stalling because the pages are stuck together. Kenny Wayne Shepherd from up around Shreveport is 49 today. He actually married Mel Gibson's daughter, Hannah, in 2006. How about that? Jason Mewes, 52 today. Francis O'Connor, 59. Eamon Walker, 64. Scott Thompson, 67. Jenna Lee Harrison, 68 today. Meredith Brooks, she sang that song about the B word. She's 68 today. Timothy Busfield, 69. Bunny Carlos, is 79. Rock and Roll Hall of Famer. And he's the former drummer from the group Cheap Trick. Marv Albert, legendary sportscaster, 85 today. Today is National Jerky Day. Enjoy it, whatever flavor you get. Also, National Peanut Butter Cookie Day. If you have birthdays for the show or anniversaries, email them to me, Bobby at KSMB.com. And I'll have more names tomorrow morning, right? Oh, no, wait, hold on. My bad. No, more names Monday morning, right after 7:35.
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0: Hang on, the weekend went by that fast? I was like, no, I got it all wrong. Okay, so Monday morning, I have birthdays again. As far as accidents, delays, and things this morning, only one thing I have on the traffic website, 3100 Highway 90 eastbound at South Park. That is a busy spot. Also, hit and run happened there, so law enforcement will be in that area. Another update's coming up in about 10 minutes or less at 94.5 KSMB.
1: Hello. 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
4: Big shout out, happy birthday to Amanda LaFleur. I read a message from her on the show a while ago on the birthday card, but her name wasn't really in the email. It was at the very bottom, and I missed it. So I want to say happy birthday, Amanda LaFleur. She said, hey, Bobby, I want to submit a birthday request for me. I'm turning 41 on Friday. We'll be listening to you in the car on my way to my daughter's summer camp. I've been listening since I was a little girl with a pink tape player in my bedroom. Now my daughter, who is 11, loves to listen to you with her radio in her room. Thanks for always being there and playing the best music. Amanda LaFleur.

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1: From the KLFY Newsroom, I'm George Faust. We begin with breaking news from overnight. Lafayette police were called to the 2400 block of West Congress Street Thursday night in reference to a shooting in progress. Officers responded just before 8:30 p.m. While en route to the scene, they were advised by 911 operators that the victim was being driven to a local hospital in a private vehicle. When they arrived at the hospital, police found the victim in a vehicle suffering from a non-life-threatening gunshot wound. He was brought inside for treatment. After seeing a large amount of narcotics inside the vehicle, officers detained the driver and established a crime scene at both locations. The driver, 18-year-old Brendale Como, was booked on outstanding warrants and a possession with intent to distribute charge. Lafayette police continue to investigate this incident. Anyone with information is asked to call Crime Stoppers at 232-TIPS. In other news this morning, an Acadia Parish priest is expected to appear in court today for a pretrial hearing. In January, Father Corey Laverne was arrested and charged with 3 counts of indecent behavior with a juvenile. Laverne pled not guilty to those charges in March. He served as the pastor at St. Edward's Catholic Church in Richard, where the little Cajun saint, Charlene Richard, is buried. He was heavily involved with serving his role as the diocese courier and delivering a vast collection of documents related to her between the diocese and the Vatican. That's a look at some of the news headlines. I'm George Faust from the KLFY Newsroom.
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2: We're starting off our Friday with warm and humid conditions across the area. Temperatures will warm through the 80s as we head through the rest of the morning time, and we'll see a mixture of sun and clouds. This afternoon, summer heat definitely will be around. We'll see some pop-up showers and storms to provide some heat relief. Otherwise, our temperatures in the lower 90s. I'm Storm Team 10 meteorologist Adam Olivier.
3: It's mostly sunny and 79.
0: 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Traffic update.
3: 12 on the block of West Willow. A minor accident occurred there not long ago. 3100 Highway 90 eastbound to South Park. Hit and run happened there. Another hit and run this morning. 200 block of Topeka at Denmark. So be aware of stuff going on out there this morning, but no major delays. Another update's on the way at about 8:10 here at 94.5 KSMB.
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11: A better life with Dr. Sanjay Gupta.
12: If you are struggling with substance abuse, alcohol, pills, whatever it may be, first of all, it's nothing to be ashamed of. We know addiction is a brain disease, and we also know getting into recovery can be tough. Also, in case this helps, I want to tell you about a new study at a Harvard School of Public Health, which found that spiritual belief, the idea of a steady religious practice, had a protective effect from addiction. Experts we talked to told us there were probably a few reasons why this might be the case. Number one, excessive drug and alcohol use would not be the norm in a religious community, and people want to fit in. Two, a belief in a higher power provides people with hope and solace, great foils for addiction. And three, and I think there's some merit to this, regular attendance in a faith community also provides connection. Just like in AA, camaraderie and social support is often what you need. I'm Dr. Sanjay Gupta, helping you live a better life.
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0: SMB. This is what we do Friday mornings, the weekend warm-up. Updated forecast. Here's a breakdown today. Partly sunny skies, if it would only stay like this. And it may in some parts of south or central Louisiana. It is going to be partly sunny with a 30% chance of spotty thunderstorms. So not everybody's going to get rain today. High this afternoon, low 90s, heat index 100 plus. Tonight's low in the low 70s, mid 70s, run out is 77. So maxing this, maxing that is a thing. You've heard the slang maxing. It started, you know, there's different ways you can max yourself. Health, wellness, lifestyle, comfort, looks. 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There's hard maxing. It's like a permanent or more extreme procedure like plastic surgery or fillers or jaw surgery. There's soft maxing, just like grooming, skincare, teeth whitening, fashion. And there's sleep maxing, where people go to great lengths to get perfect rest. Oh, that'd be awesome. I don't care what it's called. That'd be great. There's cozy maxing, focusing on extreme comfort and relaxation. I mean, this is stuff we probably are doing anyway, but with the extension of the word maxing added to it, and it's really slang. So you want to hear what the latest one is? This time of year, tan maxing. Someone called it, I saw online, someone called it cancer maxing, but people are going to great lengths beyond the norms to get darker skin this summer. Tan maxing, hashtag, is going viral on social media. Yeah, that's the new thing. So you got all the other maxes. You can throw in tan maxing now. It's going to extreme lengths to chase that bronze skin you've been looking for, like you see in the commercials, but you can never get. TikTok is full of tan influencers. A what? I swear. You're a what? A tan influencer. And they use apps to track UV index windows, document their sun exposure, and taking tanning pills. Okay. You can tan safely, but some people are calling it cancer maxing because people are going all out. Dermatologist says here in the story, there's no such thing as a safe tan. Tanning is being packaged in like a beauty routine, but it's literally your skin saying, I'm being damaged. Let me produce more pigment to try to protect myself. There are other ways to get a safe tan, like the spray tans, but people are doing this tan maxing thing. Y'all be careful with that. I mean, look, and this would be the day to do it, but don't do it. I would say with our sun, like it'll beat you down. I'd say SPF 30 plus, but people are skipping. I swear they're skipping all that. That's crazy. What are you doing? What are you doing to your skin, to your body? That is a new thing now. So there's maxing this, maxing that. You can now tan max or get into tan maxing if you really want to. But I'd check with your dermatologist on that one first. Let's say in about 10 minutes we do tickets for Niall Horan. I've got those tickets. So the concert will happen at the Smoothie King Center April of 2027. But if you win them this morning, you know you're going. So that is coming up in about 10 minutes or so here at 94.5 KSMB. If you're going to be out today looking for a new vehicle, like today is the day. You know, you're getting paid this weekend or getting paid on Monday. You're thinking, oh, I got to get some. 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They've got the Equinox, the Traverse, which, by the way, are $5,000 off MSRP on the 2026 models. 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
0: Not a whole lot happening, which is good news for you if you have to drive this morning. 6800 Johnson Street, that's way after the mall. A minor accident there, 3100 Highway 90 eastbound to South Park. A hit and run happened. Another hit and run this morning. 200 block of Topeka Road at Denmark. Be careful, be safe. especially if you're driving somewhere or taking off maybe on vacation. Another update's coming up in about 10 minutes or less at 94.5 KSMB.
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0: So a song turned 27 years old yesterday, a song from the South. 27 years ago today. Well, I say yesterday, but today we're going to celebrate. Yes, Back That Thing Up is 27 years old. Still sounds new, doesn't it? So Weekend Warm-Up, 94.

0: Acadiana's number one hit music station, 94.5 KSMB with Bobby Dovey Saturday morning. This break, I'll have tickets for Niall Horan coming to the Smoothie King Center in New Orleans, April 2027. For those of you that fish, especially in the Atchafalaya Basin, there's some changes coming. I don't know if you're going to like this, but new fishing regulations are set to take effect in the Atchafalaya Basin August 1st with changes to daily catch limits and size requirements for bass and sockeye. The new rules will reduce the daily limit for bass from 10 fish to 5 with a minimum size requirement of 14 inches and for sockeye from 50 fish to 25 fish with a 8-inch minimum size requirement. So the changes are aimed at improving fish populations and preserving the popular fishery for future generations. I get that part. But boy, talk about a cutback if you're going to fish. That takes in effect August the 1st. So just keep that in mind. You got a ways off, but August 1st, it all takes into effect. Okay, so here's how you can see Niall Horan. You just got to be quick on the redial. It's that easy. Caller 8 will win a pair of tickets for Niall Horan at the Smoothie King Center in New Orleans. The concert's going to be happening in April of next year. But if you win these, you're done. You're in. So caller 8 wins at 337-920-KSMB, 337-920-5762. Punch in those numbers carefully. Good luck.
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0: Here's what's happening this break. Couple things. Not real busy, but okay. So when this is on the traffic website, I know it's a slow morning. 3100 Louisiana Avenue at Ardway Memorial, there's a grass fire. They probably put that so people won't slow down. Like, you know, radio will announce it and tell you guys not to slow down because we don't need video or pictures. We've seen a grass fire before, but it's on the traffic side. I'm letting you know. 1000 Robley Drive at Stonington, minor accident there. Another minor accident, 6800 Johnson Street and 3100 Highway 90 eastbound to South Park. A hit and run happened there. Another update's on the way just before 9 at 94.5 KSMB.
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4: We're starting off our Friday with warm and humid conditions across the area. Temperatures will warm through the 80s as we head through the rest of the morning time, and we'll see a mixture of sun and clouds. This afternoon, summer heat definitely will be around. We'll see some pop-up showers and storms to provide some heat relief. Otherwise, our temperatures in the lower 90s. I'm Storm Team 10 meteorologist Adam Olivier.
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9: How often do you stop to wonder whether you should share something that's revealing, maybe even embarrassing, with a partner, a friend, or even your boss? In her new book called Revealing, The Underrated Power of Oversharing, behavioral scientist Leslie John says doing just that can help you deepen relationships that are vital to your life. We need people to trust us in order to get things like love, friendship, and career success. That's what she told us. When you make yourself vulnerable by revealing something sensitive, it does make other people trust you. In turn, when you ask someone to reveal something about themselves, showing that interest will generally lead someone to like you more. Why? Because people like to be asked about themselves, she says. It also signals that they are discriminating and choosy, but in a good way. I'm Dr. Sanjay Gupta, helping you live a better life.
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This is the weekend warm up. You know who's having a birthday? Not this weekend, but next weekend. Fightingville, Fresh Market. 6 years. We're going to talk about that around 9:20. 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
1: From the KLFY Newsroom, I'm George Faust. We begin with breaking news from overnight. Lafayette police were called to the 2400 block of West Congress Street Thursday night in reference to a shooting in progress. Officers responded just before 8:30 p.m. While en route to the scene, they were advised by 911 operators that the victim was being driven to a local hospital in a private vehicle. When they arrived at the hospital, police found the victim in a vehicle suffering from a non-life-threatening gunshot wound. He was brought inside for treatment. After seeing a large amount of narcotics inside the vehicle, officers detained the driver and established a crime scene at both locations. The driver, 18-year-old Brendale Como, was booked on outstanding warrants and a possession with intent to distribute charge. Lafayette police continue to investigate this incident. Anyone with information is asked to call Crime Stoppers at 232-TIPS. In other news this morning, an Acadia Parish priest is expected to appear in court today for a pretrial hearing. In January, Father Corey Laverne was arrested and charged with 3 counts of indecent behavior with a juvenile. Laverne pled not guilty to those charges in March. He served as the pastor at St. Edward's Catholic Church in Richard, where the little Cajun saint, Charlene Richard, is buried. He was heavily involved with serving his role as the diocese courier and delivering a vast collection of documents related to her between the diocese and the Vatican. That's a look at some of the news headlines. I'm George Faust from the KLFY Newsroom.
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2: We're starting off our Friday with warm and humid conditions across the area. Temperatures will warm through the 80s as we head through the rest of the morning time, and we'll see a mixture of sun and clouds. This afternoon, summer heat definitely will be around. We'll see some pop-up showers and storms to provide some heat relief. Otherwise, our temperatures in the lower 90s. I'm Storm Team 10 meteorologist Adam Olivier.
3: Right now, it's mostly sunny at 81.
0: 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Traffic update.
3: 1000 Robley Drive at Stonington. Minor accident there. One more. This is after the Acadiana Mall, 6800 Johnson Street. Be aware of that slowdown. That's really it this morning. Don't forget your eyes or my eyes. I'm at a radio station in the studio with zero windows. I can't see outside. So if you spot anything, accidents, construction, road closures, or anything else to make you and everybody else late behind you, always call or text location 337-920-KSMB, 337-920-5762. 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
11: Breast cancer is the most common cancer among women in the world. And according to a new study out of the University of Washington School of Medicine, an estimated 3.5 million cases a year are expected by 2050. Now, the good news is we've gotten so much better at screening, earlier detection, and cutting-edge treatments in many countries, including here in the United States. But even here in America, black women have a death rate from breast cancer that is 40% higher than white women, a disparity that exists despite our world-class treatment infrastructure. So what can you do to lower your risk? Eat less red meat? Try your best to manage your blood sugar and your weight? Exercise is really important. Cut back on drinking, quit smoking. And remember this, you should start getting mammograms. At what age? 40. That's when you should start. I'm Dr. Sanjay Gupta, helping you live a better life.
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0: Kitty Hyatt's number one hit music station, 94.5 KSMB. This is what we do every Friday morning, 6 till 10. Not a throwback show. There's enough of those out there. It's the weekend warm-up. It is everything. Remixes, new mixes, mashups, line dance, Zydeco, throwbacks, stuff you hear when you go out, stuff when you go to a wedding reception, stuff you hear when you go to a club, stuff you hear when you're working out, but it's right here on this radio station. Something different every Friday morning, 6 till 10, the weekend warm-up. And I do want to mention, I hate to use the M word on the radio. Ladies, I apologize. But there's some moisture out there. Watch the Bay of Campeche, because there's something down there, and I'm not going to use that word again, but that stuff is down there, and it could come up and visit us next week, like maybe Monday, Tuesday, bring a ton of rain if it moves this way. I don't think it's going to turn into like a tropical storm or a hurricane, but what I'm getting, and I'm checking a couple of sources, is Monday or Tuesday, if anything, we'll get a lot of rain from the M-word. So that's it. That's all I'm going to say. Also, this is going on next weekend. Not this weekend, but next weekend. Guess who's having a birthday? Big, big celebration. Summer Bash at Fightingville Fresh Market. They're having a party next weekend. And that's, of course, where you can get fresh, locally grown produce. And they are celebrating 6 years of bringing good food to the neighborhood. A big party going on from 1 till 4, 315 West Simcoe. Summer Birthday Bash for Fightingville Fresh Market. They're going to have a birthday cake going on, red beans, watermelon. Kids will get their faces painted, play in the sprinkler. Community garden tour starts at 1 o'clock. At 3 o'clock, they'll have a guest speaker, Stilt Walker. They want you to celebrate garden growing, veggie-loving people. Want you to come. Okra, watermelon, cucumbers, eggs, veggie plants, and a whole lot more. And they will have vendors. Oh, and one more thing. There's the cliche you have to have. They're going to have fun for the whole family. Because if you don't have fun for the whole family, why even show up? That's how I look at it. So, Fightingville, thanks for listening and thanks for sending in a public service announcement. You know, we're licensed by the FCC. It's not to play Sabrina Carpenter all day. I mean, it's on the checklist, but it's to serve the public, the community. So if you have anything for us to talk about, send me a one sheet, like a PDF or Word document. 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Maybe you've got something like a multifamily garage sale to raise funds for somebody with medical expenses, overwhelmed. We do all kinds of stuff like that. That is why we're here. That's why we're really here, to serve you. So if you got something going on, send me the one sheet. And here's what I do. I'll talk about it on the morning show. I mean, we got a bunch of listeners. But also, Kiki will talk about it. Tyski will talk about it. And then I share what you send me with our three other radio stations in the building. Now you're talking about a couple hundred thousand people hearing your message. So send me your stuff, one sheet, and email Bobby at KSMB.com. Do that anytime, and I will get it on the show. Updated forecast says that it's probably going to be nice, but it could rain later, 3, 4, 5 o'clock, maybe, just a slight chance. 81 right now, Eon of Lafayette, sponsor of the show, says you need to come by and get a Zap. Now, what is a Zap? It's laser technology that eliminates stubborn body fat. If you got a pinch or roll or something going on down there on the sides or in the back, they can help you eliminate it. It's not temporary, okay? It really does work. It burns the fat cells. The lasers do not touch your body. 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Oh, I can't take another subscription. 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This is like if you have like a little pinch. 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
4: weather. Summer heat around the area today. As we go through the rest of your Friday, we are looking at sun and clouds mixing, but we will also see some pop-up showers and storms during the afternoon and evening hours, bringing some heat relief to a lucky few areas. Otherwise, lower 90s for highs. Overnight, skies will clear as all rain comes to an end and our temperatures drop into the mid and upper 70s. I'm Storm Team 10 meteorologist Adam Olivier.
0: A lot of sunshine right now. It's 84.
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8: Okay, I have tickets this morning for Niall Horan, April 2027. This is going to be at the Smoothie King Center in New Orleans. Niall Horan, if you're a fan of One Direction, we got you in for free if you're caller 6 at 337-920-KSMB, 337-920-5762. Good luck. Also this morning, Instagram, the comments are not showing up. I'm going to die. I got to have my comments.

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1: 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And a big shout-out, congratulations, Laura Broussard, one of our winners this morning for Niall Horan tickets. April 2027,

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0: 94.5 KSMB. This is what we do Friday mornings. We throw a party with a weekend warm up. It's Bobby Nova Saturday in the morning. I read a little poll earlier this morning about how USA, well, it wasn't really USA Today that decided, but their readers did, that Chick-fil-A is the best fast food chicken chain in America. I mean, we could debate that all day. We got Raising Cane's. We got Popeye's down here. We got KFC. You're telling me Mama's Fried Chicken and Opelousas didn't make the cut? What the? I'm protesting. No, it is true. Chick-fil-A is, I bet people would just die if it was open on Sunday. That's not going to happen. But anyway, Chick-fil-A, congratulations. All the others are good. I mean, Raising Cane's is up there. Popeye's up there. KFC, all the ones I would expect. Forecast today, a lot of sunshine, 30% chance of spotty showers. Right now it's 81. Yes, the World Cup, FIFA, yes, and everybody's talking about it. Where are you going to watch the games? If you're into soccer, I cannot get a clear picture on soccer fans. Like, who's really into it, or are we just jumping on the bandwagon? That's what I want to know. Because I had a story earlier this week that said more than 50% of the country is not really into it. Other people are saying the tickets are too expensive. And then other people are asking, where do you go watch it? I got a place for you. Now, if you're not going to be in Acadiana, if you're going to the Cajun Riviera, a.k.a. Florida, that's great. You can watch it over there. But if you're going west, you're going to be in Galveston this weekend. Our good friends at Moody Gardens are going to be showing the games for free. And that actually starts today. So if you're going to be there this weekend, they have the, what they're saying, the largest screens in Texas inside the MG 3D Theater. I don't know if you've been in there or not, but it's pretty amazing. Doors open at 7:30, kickoff is at 8. 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Bring your family and friends. It's free. But they are saying that seating is first come, first serve. So I'm just saying, if you're going to be in Galveston, know somebody that's over that way, looking for a place to go. Also, for my country music fans this morning, Zach Top coming to the Cajun Dome, and tickets go on sale in exactly, let's do 10 minutes and 53 seconds from right now. 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You can go stand in line if you want. They did the pre-sale thing already, but here's what's going to be happening. You could be there. Tickets are going on sale in exactly, I say, about 10 minutes. So may want to get that card out, get your Ticketmaster account queued up and ready to go. Because I don't know if it's going to sell out. It's going to be pretty dang close. But for those of you that love country music, that's what's going to be happening. You could be there. Good luck at getting those tickets. But Zach Top will be in the dome. Save the date. Friday, October 23rd. Okay? That's going to be Friday, October 23rd in the Cajun Dome. So what else is going on? I can't keep track of all this stuff we got to give away. We got a great flyaway to see Doja Cat. It's one of those deals where you pick the city. Doesn't matter where Doja Cat's going to be. If you see a city on the itinerary, you win our contest. You pick that city, you're going there. Doesn't matter where it is. If it's on the list, you're going. Airfare, everything. The hotel for a couple of nights for you and a guest. And we've got tickets, of course, VIP access to the lounge. Once you're in the lounge, oh, you can just... You sit back and relax. You probably may not even go to your seats. They got drinks, they got snacks, they got swag, all that stuff. 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

Acadiana's number one hit music station, 94.5 KSMB. It is Kiki Garcia. I cannot believe it, Bestie. It's Friday. I know. I keep checking the calendar. It's true. Let's do this. It's Somber on 94.5 KSMB.

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Want to go see Doja Cat in the city of your choice? I've got your chance to win a trip for two right after Sabrina Carpenter. It's

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3: 20 years ago, the average attention span was about 2.5 minutes. Today, it's just 47 seconds. Pretty disconcerting. That's according to new research out of UC Irvine. But really, this isn't our fault, at least not entirely. We can blame technology and the world around us. Attention, it turns out, is not an unlimited resource. You only have so much of it to give. Start paying more attention to what times of the day you seem to be at your mental peak. Try to knock out the more complicated stuff during that time. It's also important to take breaks every so often so you can more easily lock in when you're trying to concentrate. One expert said, even trying to visualize where you want to end your day with everything all wrapped up or with tons left to do, that can act as a real motivator. I'm Dr. Sanjay Gupta, helping you live a better life.
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This is going to be so fun. 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

0: 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What's the plan for the weekend? 337-920 KSMB. I am going painting with one of my besties this weekend, and I cannot wait. We're going to make this beautiful bouquet of flowers painting, and it's going to come out so good. I'm going to post it. I'm going to hang it in my brand new painted living room. 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
4: Performing live has inevitably influenced the way that I write and produce music at this point. I think having a familiarity with different size venues and knowing what quiet, slower acoustic song sounds like versus a more up-tempo, you know, more filled out song. I think it's all about kind of crafting the dynamics of a show in order to make it as satisfying and memorable, you know, for the people who are generous enough to spend their energy and time and money coming to see us play. So I definitely think, having been in all different size rooms at this point, I take them all into consideration when the song is done being written, and then we get into the production.

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0: Acadiana's number one hit music station, 94.5 KSMB. There's a new term that's going viral this year. It's called tan maxing, where Gen Zers are going to extreme lengths to chase down darker skin. So is it safe? Well, maybe, maybe not. I don't know. Are tanning booths safe? Who knows anymore? I know on TikTok there is this supposed lotion that you could get that helps you tan like crazy. And I was tempted. I was tempted to get it, but I've just been sitting out in the sun every day, and that seems to be doing the trick. 94.5 KSMB.
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2: Summer heat around the area today. As we go through the rest of your Friday, we are looking at sun and clouds mixing, but we will also see some pop-up showers and storms during the afternoon and evening hours, bringing some heat relief to a lucky few areas. Otherwise, lower 90s for highs. Overnight, skies will clear as all rain comes to an end and our temperatures drop into the mid and upper 70s. I'm Storm Team 10 meteorologist Adam Olivier.
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It is Kiki Garcia. I gotta tell you something about me. So my mom, she used to tan with baby oil and iodine. So yeah, that's how I learned to sit in the sun. 94.5 KSMB.

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Want to go see Doja Cat in a city of your choice? I've got your chance to win a trip for two coming up right after Sienna Spyro on 94.5 KSMB.

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It is Kiki Garcia. Friday is here, bestie. I am so ready for the weekend. I knew it. I knew you. It's brand new music from Taylor Swift on 94.

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New music from Baby Keem and Kendrick Lamar. It's called Good Flirts. Are there really any other kind? I don't think so. 94.5 KSMB.

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0: 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It is Kiki Garcia. Looking forward to the weekend. 337-920-KSMB. What are the big plans? Sleep late, go to a painting class. That's about it for me. I am just needing a pajama day so bad. I'm not going to get a whole pajama day, but I'm sure going to take a half of one. 94.5 KSMB.
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3: Summer heat around the area today. As we go through the rest of your Friday, we are looking at sun and clouds mixing, but we will also see some pop-up showers and storms during the afternoon and evening hours, bringing some heat relief to a lucky few areas. Otherwise, lower 90s for highs. Overnight, skies will clear as all rain comes to an end and our temperatures drop into the mid and upper 70s. I'm Storm Team 10 meteorologist Adam Olivier.
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wedged between not one, but two junkyards on the border between Lafayette and Scott. 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

0: 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Tyski is coming up next. You know, do you think Travis Kelce gets upset? Because, like, obviously, Taylor Swift is way more into basketball than she is into football. I wonder if that's, like, a thing. Like, it bothers him. I don't know. I just thought of it. Anyway, Tyski's up next. He has another chance for you to win that trip for two to go see Doja Cat. Plus, he's got your 5 o'clock blast off with 94.5 KSMB.
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Give yourself a pat on the back because we made it to Friday. Oh, yes. And let me give you your national keyword for your chance to win that flyaway to see Doja Cat with the Tour Ma V. That keyword is Vegas. It's V-E-G.

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1: 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Aren't you glad that it is Friday? I know I am. I'm excited. Why? Because the Kashada Powwow is back in town. That's right. If you're out there in the Kinder area or you just want to make a ride out there, head on over there to the Kashada Casino Resort for the 29th annual Kashada Powwow happening tonight and tomorrow afternoon and evening now. It is their annual powwow at the pavilion at the Kashada Casino Resort, and admission for general public is $10, and children 6 and under are free. Now, this is a time to experience Native American culture because they've got Native Americans coming in all over from the U.S. and up into Canada coming down here to share their culture with you. So if you've never been to a powwow before, I suggest going to the 29th annual Kashada Powwow happening at the Kashada Casino Resort this evening and tomorrow. 94.5 KSMB.
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4: 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I think I'm so lucky to work with such a talented group of people in our band and crew who all have their own, set of expertise and instincts as individual artists, and to see that come together is a thrill. We have so much fun in rehearsals trying all different versions of songs, and then right now as we gear up to take this album live, we've already been making lots of tweaks, which is a lot of fun. And I think, I very much have the fans in mind when we're in rehearsals. I'm like, what will they feel extra hard? So it's all about crafting that experience.

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I got drive, I don't need a car. Money really all that we fiending for. I'm doing things they ain't seen before. Bands ain't dumb, but extreme is all. I'm a demon lord. Fall off what? I ain't seen the horse. 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

0: Acadiana's number one hit music station, 94.5 KSMB. What's going on? DJ Ty Ski hanging out with you and talking about soccer money, because the World Cup winners walk away with a ton of money. If you did not know that, yes, the winner's payout is $50 million, and that is the largest single prize in the World Cup history. Now, the runner-up takes home about $33 million, third place gets $29 million, and fourth place gets $27 million. And the referees are getting in on the big bucks too. Now, refs at the World Cup can earn up to $100,000 with large bonuses paid on top. Now, if they are chosen to officiate at the later stages of the tournament, so man, I wish I was a zebra. Yeah, I would definitely want to be out there just so I could throw some yellow cards and some red cards and just be like, I've seen them do it. I mean, it's crazy, right? Anyway, stick around. 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
2: Summer heat around the area today. 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

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And guess who's celebrating their birthday this weekend? 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
8: Summer heat around the area today. As we go through the rest of your Friday, we are looking at sun and clouds mixing, but we will also see some pop-up showers and storms during the afternoon and evening hours, bringing some heat relief to a lucky few areas. Otherwise, lower 90s for highs. Overnight, skies will clear as all rain comes to an end and our temperatures drop into the mid and upper 70s. I'm Storm Team 10 meteorologist Adam Olivier.

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0: Acadiana's number one hit music station, 94.5 KSMB. DJ Ty Ski hanging out with you. And yes, Doja Cat going on tour with her, Tour Ma V. That's right. She is going nationwide. And we're giving you a chance to win a flyaway to the city of your choice where she will be performing. 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
13: 20 years ago, the average attention span was about 2.5 minutes. Today, it's just 47 seconds. Pretty disconcerting. That's according to new research out of UC Irvine. But really, this isn't our fault, at least not entirely. We can blame technology and the world around us. Attention, it turns out, is not an unlimited resource. You only have so much of it to give. Start paying more attention to what times of the day you seem to be at your mental peak. Try to knock out the more complicated stuff during that time. It's also important to take breaks every so often so you can more easily lock in when you're trying to concentrate. One expert said, even trying to visualize where you want to end your day with everything all wrapped up or with tons left to do, that can act as a real motivator. I'm Dr. Sanjay Gupta, helping you live a better life.
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0: Acadiana's number one hit music station, 94.5 KSMB. What's going on? DJ Ty Ski hanging out with you. And game five of the NBA Finals is tomorrow night. And between the Spurs and the Knicks and San Antonio, there's a restaurant out there that is called Maria Bonita Mexican Restaurant. And it is going viral right now because they have banned the Knicks fans. Yes, their marquee reads, "No Knicks fans allowed." Now, after some backlash, the restaurant posted, "This message was shared in good fun and with great spirit as we cheer on our team and stand proudly with Spurs fans everywhere. We welcome everyone, and we want to be clear that we do not condone violence or negative behavior of any kind." So, yeah, there ain't going to be nobody out there beating you up because you're wearing a Knicks jersey. No, not at all. What would they do to people in Texas? Text me right now if you think you know. 337-920-KSMB.
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6: 20 years ago, the average attention span was about 2.5 minutes. Today, it's just 47 seconds. Pretty disconcerting. That's according to new research out of UC Irvine. But really, this isn't our fault, at least not entirely. We can blame technology and the world around us. Attention, it turns out, is not an unlimited resource. You only have so much of it to give.

storms during the afternoon and evening hours, bringing some heat relief to a lucky few areas. Otherwise, lower 90s for highs. Overnight, skies will clear as all rain comes to an end and our temperatures drop into the mid and upper 70s. I'm Storm Team 10 meteorologist Adam Olivier.

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Oh!

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It is the 5 o'clock blast off, brought to you by the Courtesy Automotive Group in Bro Bridge. And let me tell you all about the Dancing with the Stars Con flyaway that you can win coming up in 4 minutes on 94.5 KSMB.

0: Acadiana's number one hit music station, 94.5 KSMB. DJ Ty Ski hanging out with you. Aren't you glad that it is Friday? And it is the 5 o'clock blast off, brought to you by the Courtesy Automotive Group in Bro Bridge. 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
10: A better life with Dr. Sanjay Gupta.
11: Breast cancer is the most common cancer among women in the world. And according to a new study out of the University of Washington School of Medicine, an estimated 3.5 million cases a year are expected by 2050. Now, the good news is we've gotten so much better at screening, earlier detection, and cutting-edge treatments in many countries, including here in the United States. But even here in America, black women have a death rate from breast cancer that is 40% higher than white women, a disparity that exists despite our world-class treatment infrastructure. So what can you do to lower your risk? Eat less red meat? Try your best to manage your blood sugar and your weight? Exercise is really important. Cut back on drinking, quit smoking. And remember this, you should start getting mammograms. At what age? 40. That's when you should start. I'm Dr. Sanjay Gupta, helping you live a better life.
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12: Summer heat around the area today. As we go through the rest of your Friday, we are looking at sun and clouds mixing, but we will also see some pop-up showers and storms during the afternoon and evening hours, bringing some heat relief to a lucky few areas. Otherwise, lower 90s for highs. Overnight, skies will clear as all rain comes to an end and our temperatures drop into the mid and upper 70s. I'm Storm Team 10 meteorologist Adam Olivier.

0: 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There's no better way to rock your ride home
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0: 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It is the 5 o'clock blast off, brought to you by the Courtesy Automotive Group in Bro Bridge and the Kushana Powwow happening. I talked about it earlier. You know what? Let me tell you more about it coming up in 4 minutes on 94.5 KSMB.
1: Give me that donkey butt and them big old legs. I ain't too hard to beg. Ain't no shame in this game. I'm going to break it down and beg.

0: KDN's number one hit music station, 94.5 KSMB. Is DJ Ty Ski hanging out with you on the 5 o'clock blast off, which is brought to you by the Courtesy Automotive Group in Brobridge. 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Now, the Coushatta Powwow is happening in Kinder, Louisiana at the Coushatta Casino Resort today and tomorrow. So if you're making your way out there, grand entry is going to be starting at 7 o'clock. Right now, they've got their gourd dancing going on. So if you want to see Native American culture at its best, it would be at the Coushatta Powwow. So it's $10 to get in. Kids 6 and under are free. Gourd dancing, which I said, started at 5 o'clock today. Grand entry tonight at 7. And then tomorrow, you can get out there and see gourd dancing at 10 a.m., grand entry at noon, gourd dancing at 5 o'clock, and another grand entry at 7 o'clock. So make sure you check it out and check out the culture. 94.5 KSMB.
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And if you're trying to win that Doja Cat Flyaway, I've got your national keyword. 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

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And what can I share with you that you probably don't already know? Well, how about a new drug that could fight Ozempic butt and other unwelcome GLP side effects? I got it for you. 3 minutes away.

0: Acadiana's number one hit music station, 94.5 KSMB, Baby Keem and Kendrick Lamar with Good Flirts. What's going on? I am DJ Ty Ski hanging out with you. Now, everybody is on Ozempic or some type of GL1 or GLP-1, but there are those side effects. And here's something that is the New York Post put out saying a new experimental weight loss drug called Aptigranab, something like that. It may help people lose weight without losing muscle. Now, during a recent study, those who received this drug retained 55% of their lean muscle mass and showed more strength. Now, the appetite Gromab blocks the myostatin, a protein that breaks down muscle, and it makes, and the makers say people can lose weight without Ozempic side effects, like the Ozempic butt. Is that a thing? Is it really a thing? I don't know. Never been on it. But if you know somebody who has been on or you're on it, is it really do that? 94.5 KSMB.
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11: If you are struggling with substance abuse, alcohol, pills, whatever it may be, first of all, it's nothing to be ashamed of. We know addiction is a brain disease, and we also know getting into recovery can be tough. Also, in case this helps, I want to tell you about a new study at a Harvard School of Public Health, which found that spiritual belief, the idea of a steady religious practice, had a protective effect from addiction. Experts we talked to told us there were probably a few reasons why this might be the case. Number one, excessive drug and alcohol use would not be the norm in a religious community, and people want to fit in. Two, a belief in a higher power provides people with hope and solace, great foils for addiction. And three, and I think there's some merit to this, regular attendance in a faith community also provides connection. Just like in AA, camaraderie and social support is often what you need. I'm Dr. Sanjay Gupta, helping you live a better life.

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I am going to share with you what you can win with this Doja Cat Flyway coming up in

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